She's heading for the light, but she sees the vision going. Couple line after line, see how she looks in trouble. See how she dances and see how.

wasn't for the joy up in my life, if it wasn't for this melody I'm singing, maybe I would be more broken up inside. If it wasn't for the money and the power, if it wasn't for the superficial things,